right. And Mr. Hans, come in. No, no, no. Before you start, I want to get back to, well, I think it's about 3.5 years now. Let's go back to that. Do you remember the first time you walked into my office? Do you remember? Because I do. I really do. I told you, Hans, if you struggle, you can make it.

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That means, Hans, that I want your piece for the Saturday edition before 5 o'clock. Do you own a watch, Hans? No, I didn't think so. Well, thank God for computers, because in the right corner, you know, there's always a watch. Yeah, tells you the time. And I can tell you now, it's 4:30, and I haven't seen you riding all day. So, I could be wrong. And if I am, I'm sorry. But I'm probably not wrong. That means you have half an hour to get your bloody piece on my table. So get a move on now.

0: balance for you so far?
1: I think it's good. It yeah. can be much more sometimes.
0: I know, and yeah. and of course it depends on where it is in the thing.
1: Yeah.
0: But it actually sounds more out there than because of the reflection yeah, than what we're yeah. hearing. So.
1: And I tried to press down the pedal, so it is nice.
0: Oh yeah, well that adds to it. Yeah, makes it more complex.
1: Yeah.
0: So here we are, stream of five.